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Number one song on all the country charts this week, Kane Brown, I've Got a Woman, She's Got a Man. This guy has an amazing voice. Brett and Brad Warren, who were here back in June for part of our songwriters, worked very closely with him to make this album. His name's Preston Cooper. It's called One for the Road.

I do believe that is my favorite song here on the legendary KRTY. Jelly Roll and Hands Up. She puts her hands up every time it comes on. Flashback feature this hour. Hard to believe he's been around long enough to have a flashback feature, but we have a few of those. Kenny Chesney, Tim McGraw, Eric Church, and this guy, Keith Urban. Who wouldn't want to be me doing afternoons on the legendary KRTY?

0: Just in case, Morgan Wallen, legendary KRTY Monday afternoon with me, Nate. 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
1: Hey, you've got us all the time. From home to car to work, back to car, back to home. It's easy to listen. Just say, "Hey Siri, play KRTY from TuneIn."

Tyler Hubbard and Land, the latest from him in his solo career. Of course, FGO announced they're getting back together touring next summer. Have not seen any date for that, but I know it's happening. Up next, made mention of it earlier, a legend in the country music industry, a legend in artist management. His name is Dale Morris. Dale passed over the weekend at age 89. Longtime manager of so many great artists, including this one, Kenny Chesney.

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Blake Shelton slowly climbing the charts. Let him in anyway. Legendary KRTY Music Discovery. Love this song. Not really on the charts yet, but it will be. His name is Shaboozy, and her name is Kalani. It's called Bullets and Blades. Have a great Monday night, everyone. That'll do it for me. Thanks for joining me. Thanks for making KRTY.com part of your day. I'll be back tomorrow at 2 o'clock.

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1: 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I'm from San Jose, California. 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

0: All right, no excuses now. 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

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How you doing? I'm Indiana Al, back in action. Back at the nighttime. For the past week and a half, I've been covering for Michael Moore in the midday. So now I am back where I belong and taking care of the nighttime right here with you on KRTY.com.

Jelly Roll right there and Hands Up on KR2I.com. How you doing? I'm Indiana Al. Got a brand new artist right now. 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His name is Jordan Walker. What If I Ain't Ready? 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

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I'm Indiana Al right here. It's a Monday night. Going to keep it going. How about some Zach Top, South of Sanity?

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You know, we got the singer-songwriter night, our Song and Wine series. 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

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Coming up, we have the Hot 9 at 9. The big countdown's coming up here in just a little bit. 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The big countdown is coming up right here on KRTY.com.

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He's a brand new artist. His name is Blake Winton right there, and his bet on that. New music by a brand new artist. I'm Indiana Al right here. Hey, you know what? You still got time to get your votes in for the Hot 9 at 9. The big countdown's coming up here in just a little bit. So get your votes in now. 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
1: Hi, my name is Lance Motch. I live in Morgan Hill. I stream it off my phone while I'm working and listen to all the guys on KRTY, and I've been a fan for as long as I could remember.
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Joe Nichols, he is back. He has a song right there, C'est la vie, brand new song from Joe Nichols. I'm Indiana Al right here, hanging out with you on a Monday night. We appreciate you. We thank you. However you stream us, you stream us on your phone or maybe a laptop or maybe through a Bluetooth in your car, however you do it,

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0: Then take control. 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

0: 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Starting now, it's the Hot 9 at 9.
1: Yes, sir! All right, here we go. It is time for the Hot 9 at 9, the 9 hottest songs on KRTY. It's the big countdown, the Hot 9 at 9. Are you ready for this? Let's do it. Let's get it going. Going to kick it off with song number 9. Then we're going to make our way down to the number 1 song of the night. So let's get it started. Let's get it going right now. Song number 9, Dan and Shay, Say So.

Zach Top, South of Sanity, coming in at number 8 tonight as we count them down. It's a hot 9 at 9. We are down to number 7. Number 7 goes to John Morgan, Kid Myself.

Number two right there, that is George Burge along with Luke Bryan, Ride, Ride, Ride, coming in at number two on the big countdown, the Hot 99, and that brings us to the number one song. Are you ready for this? The number one song tonight goes to, tonight it is Taylor Swift, and I knew it, I knew you. That is song number one on the Hot 99 on KRTY.com.

0: All right, no excuses now. You got us wherever you go. Around the city, around the valley, around the state, around the country, around the world.
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My name's Adam. 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
1: This is Scott Felsosi out from Almaden Valley, San Jose. 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

Hi, my name is Jamie. I listen to KRTY all day at work. I love meeting all of the staff at all the live performances that you guys give us the opportunity to attend. 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
1: I love it. 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
1: Gary and Julie in the morning.
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0: That's Jason Aldean kicking our Tuesday morning off with Don't Tell on Me, Gary and Julie. And I just read this. Speaking of not telling on anyone, you know how much the ingredients in the GLP drugs cost?
1: No.
0: $5.
1: What?
0: Costs $5. That's the ingredients. That's how much they cost. Now, on average, people pay about, with insurance, about $300 a month.
1: Man, oh man.
0: And to put it all together and to package it, it should cost you about, it costs the drug companies about $50 for everything. That's putting it together, packaging it, advertising it.
1: Wow.
0: The good news about that, now that we know, then the price is going to come down.
1: Well, yeah.
0: Yeah.
1: Wow.
0: Because now you get into that little weird place where it's like, well, I can live off this much profit.
1: Yeah.
0: Which is what capitalism's all about. I can live off this much. You need, you know, $5, but you need to make $400. You know what? I can make it for $5 and I can live off $200.
1: Right.
0: Exactly. All right. Well, I can do it. I can live off $131.
1: Yep. And that's the way it should work, right? And that's why we have competition.
0: You name that tune.
1: Oh, yeah. That's right.
0: It's an old TV show, y'all. It makes no sense now. I can name that song in five notes.
1: That's right.

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1: Brought to you by Original Joe's, 301 South First Street in downtown San Jose. Great Italian food and a lot of it.
0: Morgan Wallen is up for Artist of the Year at the upcoming 2026 MTV Video Music Awards.
1: Wow, there you go.
0: He's up for the Artist of the Year against Madonna and Sabrina Carpenter.
1: Wow.
0: Now, Ella Langley is up against Madonna and Sabrina Carpenter for Song of the Year with Jews in Texas. And newcomer Stella Lefty is up for Best New Artist. Again, these are the MTV Video Music Awards.
1: Okay, so Madonna against Ella Langley.
0: Sabrina Carpenter. And, yeah.
1: Ay, ay, ay. Come on. Again, Madonna hasn't been relevant in decades.
0: And neither has MTV.
1: Well, fair.
0: So they're built for each other. I think that's why. I think that's why MTV nominated Madonna.
1: Yeah, you know, probably
0: because that was the last time that that was the height of their powers. Was Madonna?
1: Yep.
0: They were never bigger than when Madonna was changing the landscape. Madonna, and then you know, Shania Twain. Shania Twain changed the landscape. She was, in my opinion, she was the first influencer on how it all came about. Do you know CMT? CMD did not play the video for What Made You Say That because they thought it was just too racy. Now, you should go watch the video for What Made You Say That.
1: Will we long for those days?
0: Oh, my gosh. You'll just sit back and even then, back in those days, you would have sat back and said, really?
1: Wow.
0: Really? This is what you're throwing the fit about? Right here. This one here is what you're throwing the fit about. Charlie Crockett is clearing the air about why he decided to fire controversial indie rockers The Twin from two shows last month.
1: Mm-hmm.
0: Crockett posted that Twin Temple, is what they call themselves, made some production requests that couldn't be accommodated. That prompted him to take a harder look at what their stage performance entailed. He said he thought about it for a couple of days and decided to cut them loose. Remember, they're the Satanists.
1: Right, right.
0: You know?
1: Yeah.
0: And it's like, Charlie, just don't explain anymore.
1: Yeah. Just move on. You did what you did.
0: You did it fine when you did it when you, hey, I looked at them and found out they weren't my kind of tea.
1: Right.
0: It's my opening act. And be done.
1: Yeah.
0: And never mention it again. Just let it go and be done.
1: People get fired all the time.
0: Yeah. And Miranda Lambert gearing up for the October 2nd release of her new album, Crisco. She's going to celebrate with a special concert, Miranda Lambert, One Night Only in Nashville, October 1st.
1: Wow.
0: She will do the new Nashville music venue, The Truth, and she'll be backed by a 12-piece string section.
1: What? Miranda, what songs is that going to fit on? Although I haven't heard the Crisco album, so I don't know.
0: Yeah.
1: Wow.
0: I just want to hear Little Red Wagon with violins and a cello.
1: My dog does treats. No, I don't. Okay, no, I don't think that's the way that's going to go. I'm just going to put it out there.
0: You can't hang with this backyard swagger. All right, there you go. That is Once Around the Country.
1: Brought to you by Original Joe's, 301 South First Street in downtown San Jose. Great Italian food and a lot of

0: Jake Owen at Homemade on your Tuesday morning with Gary and Julie. You work out a lot. This falls into your wheelhouse.
1: Okay.
0: Research suggests milk might beat water when it comes to staying hydrated.
1: Hmm.
0: And you know, that's the trend now. My sons are athletes and they drink chocolate milk.
1: Yeah, there are times that I come home from a long run or lifting weights and I go, I just want chocolate milk. You just crave it.
0: Well, and that's what they tell them, is that it works out better.
1: Wow.
0: And if you're looking for a new workout that's high intensity but low impact, if you have a treadmill, it's the 12-3-30 workout. 12% incline, 3 miles an hour for 30 minutes.
1: I can do that. Can you do that?
0: Yeah. There's something. My body has changed it. Let's talk about me for a minute.
1: Okay.
0: I can't do treadmill stuff anymore. It makes my hips hurt.
1: You know what? I'm and having the same issue. Yeah. Interesting.
0: It does it. Now, running, I have no issues whatsoever.
1: Yeah, on pavement. Yeah. Yeah.
0: But I had to stop doing the treadmill stuff because my hips got to the point where I thought I needed hip replacement.
1: Okay. Someone needs to call us and tell us why that's happening. Why is that happening? Like, seriously, because it's happening to me, too.
0: I know. They're going to write back with, "You're old."
1: Okay, well, fine, but how come it doesn't affect you on the...
0: running. I don't know. I don't know, because it doesn't. I'm absolutely fine running, and it doesn't matter the distance, right?
1: Yeah, me too.
0: So I can run and be fine, but I get on the treadmill, and my wife walks on the treadmill every day, so that's why we still have the treadmill. But no, for me,
1: wow.
0: She's like, you know, because I don't have time for run. But you can run on the treadmill. No, I can't.
1: Wow. Oh, wow. I am so glad to hear you say that because I thought it was just me.
0: Good.
1: Wow. Okay. All right. We need to hear from the doctor types out there. Come on.
0: Yeah. What is it about treadmills that make my hips go, no?
1: Yeah, exactly. No. Why?
2: San Jose's hot country.
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0: Morgan Wallen, Post Malone. So the thing is called LARPer. A LARPer is a way of, well, here's what a LARPer does. They'll watch a single TV show and then try to come off like they're the expert on it. Like, and not only they're the expert on it, but they're the expert on every TV show ever made.
1: Oh, okay. All right.
0: You know, I saw a movie once with Mel Gibson in it. I'm an expert on every Mel Gibson movie ever. It's called a LARPer now. It used to be poser, but you know.
1: Okay. Well, I thought LARPing was live action role play where you pretend to be a certain character or something. I thought.
0: And that's the whole point. You're pretending to be the character who's an expert.
1: So you're a LARPer, which is not to be confused with LARPing.
0: No.
1: Okay. All right. Well, let's see. So, I need you to inform me about such things.
0: Well, you know, when it comes to slang words, I kind of know everything. I kind of, if there's any questions you have, you just ask me, because I have been speaking slang since the Babylonians, really.
1: So the LARPer is alive and well.
0: Absolutely right. I am very groovy with all my riz.
1: Oh, wow.
0: With all my riz. And
1: you got your flowers.
0: Yeah, I've got my flowers, and I'm wearing my drip, and I'm ready to go. Ready to go.
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0: Ingrid Andress said, more hearts than mine on your Tuesday morning. And here's the thing. They found the studies that lifting weights at the gym is better than lifting weights at home. And I totally get that.
1: I do, too. Makes perfect sense.
0: And there's more machines you can do. There's more variety at the gym.
1: Yep.
0: Right? Now, if you have, for those of you who are ultra-rich, and I've known you, who have literally major gyms at your house, that doesn't apply to you.
1: Right.
0: But for the most of us who just have a few dumbbells, right, in our home.
1: Right. Or even one stand-up. You know, they have those stand-up things that you can put in your house. Even those, you kind of max out on, and you go, oh, I'm just exercising the same muscles over and over.
0: Yeah, when you go to the gym, you lift more, and you probably do it more correctly.
1: Hmm.
0: So
1: that's interesting.
0: And now, because the gym I belong to has literally moved locations 3 times now, and they keep getting farther away.
1: They're trying to move away from you and your 25-cent a month membership.
0: Because I joined the gym many years ago, so I literally pay like $8 a month. So they probably are trying to get away from
1: me. They probably are.
0: So for me, I have to make the conscious decision, okay, I'm going to drive 15 minutes to go work out. Are we ready?
1: Yeah,
0: okay.
1: Exactly.
0: So that's... Usually, I try to combine it. If I'm going to that side of town or I've got to drop my son off somewhere, it's like, well, since I'll only be 5 minutes from the gym, I'll head over there. Do some of that. What I'll do.

0: Ian Munsick and Love is Blind on your Tuesday morning as we head down to Hollywood. Tom Holland has now moved into the A-list category for actors. He stands to make over $100 million for starring in Spider-Man Brand New Day. That puts him in the category of Hollywood's top-earning actors. He also was in The Odyssey, the other big hit of the year. Wow. So now his base salary is $20 million up front, with the potential to earn upwards of $100 million when back-end bonuses are factored in. So far, Spider-Man Brand New Day has made over $2 billion.
1: And counting. We're not done. Mm-hmm. It's crazy.
0: Give them a fun movie, folks. Give them popcorn, give them air conditioning and comfy seats, and they will come.
1: That's right.
0: Robin Williams' children are seeking to protect the actor's online legacy by taking control of his Instagram account, which his daughter Zelda saying the move is one way to fight back against rampant AI abuse of his voice and likeness. The account has been inactive since Williams' death, but Zelda and her brothers Zach and Cody now want to turn it into a safe, trusted place where fans can find authentic photos and videos of their father. AI-generated videos recreating Williams' image and voice have gone viral in recent years. And Olivia Colman has joined the London set sixth season of Only Murders in the Building. The Oscar winner was revealed as the Hulu series' latest guest star in a video posted on its Instagram account on Tuesday, featuring cast members Selena Gomez, Meryl Streep, and Martin Short.
1: Huh. There you go.
0: It's turned into a thing. It's on my wife's to-do list. You know, she likes to watch the trendy stuff while she's walking on the treadmill.
1: Oh, really?
0: But, yeah, but we don't have, I don't know if we have Hulu or not.
1: Well, so, sounds like you might.
0: Yeah, sounds like that might be a upcoming purchase.
1: That's right.
0: Right here. All right, there you go. That is what's happening in Hollywood.

0: Hell and Love in the Back of a Cop. Urban on your Tuesday morning. So this is what's happening while we're alive now. One of the things that the body cannot do is repair enamel damage on your teeth. Right?
1: Right.
0: That's why you get fillings. That's why all the stuff that we do. Right? Because your body just can't do it.
1: Right.
0: Researchers say they've created a specialized gel containing proteins that mimics the process used to create enamel during infancy. Applied to damaged teeth, it helps calcium and phosphate form from saliva to rebuild the enamel's mineral structure. Tests suggest the regenerated enamel can withstand brushing, chewing, and acidic foods, much like natural enamel, and researchers are hoping that it will eventually replace traditional fillings, and it could be available by next year.
1: And they're putting it on infants?
0: Humans. Adults.
1: Oh, adults.
0: Kids build, you know, we grow teeth when we're kids, right?
1: Right.
0: That's what we do. But the enamel won't repair itself. So this is a gel. So instead of getting the shot and the drill, this is a gel that goes over your teeth and repairs the enamel damage that we all get.
1: Wow. No more toothless wonders. How about that?
0: Wow. If you're a dentist, how much is that kind of scare the heck out of you?
1: Yeah, that's right.
0: I mean, because there's always going to be exceptions to the rules. There's always going to be catastrophic stuff that, you know, or genetic stuff. But, I mean, wow.
1: Yeah. I mean, they make their bread and butter by filling cavities, for sure.
0: The idea that you can take a pill to get thin, you can take a pill to grow hair.
1: Golly.
0: And now you can throw some gel on your teeth and not have to worry about getting, you know.
1: Yeah.
0: Because the money's always going to be in making your teeth perfect. That's where the money's always coming
1: from.
0: That's
1: true.
0: Right, but being able to like go, that tooth's a little tender. Let's throw some gel on it. Oh, look, good as new.
1: Oh, wow.
0: It's a crazy time to be alive.
1: It is.
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0: got some hell. Post Malone, Morgan Wallen on your Tuesday morning. Okay. The fact that any of us are here is a miracle in itself. And I'm not talking about life on Earth, right? I'm not talking about everything that had to happen for this planet to exist right now with you and I talking about this.
1: Right.
0: I'm talking about just with humans. Did a study. Here it is. Women need conversation to get in the mood for a little something-something. Men need a little something-something to get in the mood for conversation.
1: We are in so much trouble.
0: How are we even here? How?
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0: That's every little thing from on your Tuesday morning. And here's the little things. It's the little things. You want people to like you? Here's a little thing you can do to make people like you when they talk to you.
1: Okay.
0: Kind of cock your head slightly to one side. Because it makes people think that you're really interested in everything they say.
1: Like, so kind of like your dog when you used to go, who's a good boy? Uh-huh. Who's it? Uh-huh. Yeah.
0: So that's your life hack. Just, you know, even if you are just hearing. Blah, blah, blah, blah, blah, blah,
1: blah, blah, blah. If you want to make an impression.
0: Cock your head to one side. And they're like, he likes me. He really likes me.

0: That's Mitchell Tenpenny on your Tuesday morning with Gary and Julie. And here's the whole thing about, we've been trying to figure out, you know, if you're a pet owner, how old is your dog? We always had the take their age and multiply it by 7.
1: Right.
0: Right? Well, they've done a whole DNA structure of figuring out Labradors. Now, the only thing is, this is Labradors, but this is what they came up with for Labradors.
1: For life expectancy.
0: And what their ages are.
1: Oh, what their ages. Okay.
0: They found that dogs age much faster during their early years before the process slows down.
1: Yeah, because they never stop moving, the little pups.
0: So the formula, human age is 16 times dog age plus 31. So if you have a one-year-old dog, a Labrador, a one-year-old dog is 31 in human

0: years.
1: Wow.
0: A 2-year-old is 42. A 4-year-old, because see, it starts slowing down,
1: right,
0: is 53. By the time a dog is around 12 years old, roughly 71 years in humans.
1: Wow.
0: So far, this is DNA based on Labradors. But I would think big dogs, medium dogs. This is not even a big dog. Labrador is not a big dog. Medium dogs.
1: Yeah.
0: You know, St. Bernards are big dogs. And Great Danes.
1: German,
0: but they only
1: Shepherds.
0: Live 8 years.
1: Yeah.
0: No, German Shepherd's still a medium dog. I mean, the big dogs. Yeah, I love.
1: Well, to
0: I
1: you
0: love
1: over great, 6 feet.
0: Well, no, I love Great Danes and I love Bull Mastiffs, but they only live 5 to 6, 5, 6, 7 years.
1: Wow.
0: And I just can't go through that.
1: Yeah.
0: But the bigger the dog, usually the shorter their lifespan. So medium dogs. German Shepherds would fall in that medium dog category compared to a St. Bernard or a Bull Mastiff who could weigh over 200 pounds.
1: So basically what you're saying is Luna's going to live forever. It's basically what you're saying.
0: Probably. We were sitting there laughing the other day. It's like, my wife's like, she doesn't move as fast as she used to. And I'm like, when she's slow, she's slow. But then when she plays, she turns into a freak, crazy runaround. I said, so I just think what we're seeing is her maturity.
1: Oh, maybe. She's in her 50s now.
0: I'm not going to waste any energy at all until it's time to waste some energy, you know? And you know, hey, you want to go for a walk? Okay, here we go. Let's go. But, yeah, I think right now she just wants to take her. She just wants to take her medication and take a nap. That's all she wants.
1: You know what? Me too.
0: Me too.
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0: Right, agreed. And there was this girl on your Tuesday morning with Gary and Julie. And there was the internet with Cam Bertrand.
1: It's terrifying how much information is just on the internet at your disposal. Did y'all know that hippos kill 3,000 people a year? 3,000 people a year die by hippo. That's 8 a day. That's a regulation kickball team. That's so many people. That's almost all the Kardashians in 24 hours. It's an endless amount. So many people, and nobody cares, right? And I think it's because people don't know enough about hippos, right? We just let it go. But hippos can weigh up to 10,000 pounds and run up to 30 miles per hour. To put that in perspective, Usain Bolt is our fastest human being of all time. His fastest clock speed is 27 miles per hour. He trained his entire life to be the fastest human being we've ever had walk this earth just to get outran by the average hippo. Not the Usain Bolt of hippos. Just David. Just any hippo out the swamp better than us. You know how much money I'd pay to watch Usain Bolt race a hippo and lose? It's insane. So many crazy... They spend 16 hours a day in the water. Which means they're only on land for 8 hours a day murdering people, okay? That's a part-time job.

0: That is a shift at the Arby's. And they're putting up Hall of Fame numbers. And nobody cares. Nobody in here is hippophobic. There's not a single hippophobe. Nobody's got hashtags, no picket fences. Stop the hips, nothing. We just let them do it. There's more arachnophobes in this building right now than hippophobes. You know how many spiders I've killed in my lifetime? Thousands. I kill them in my sleep. They're so dumb. They crawl in your mouth while you're sleeping. I'm not afraid of anything I can kill while unconscious. I wasn't even trying and I killed you. You know how you kill a spider? Just like that. That's all you gotta do. You get elbow. You can headbutt it if you're ambitious. You know how you kill a hippo? A rocket launcher!
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0: over Laredo. It's Lenny Wilson on your Tuesday morning with Gary and Julie. So here's something that I read, and I was like, wow, I shouldn't be the only one terrified by this.
1: Okay.
0: Less than a quarter of 25 to 34-year-olds. Less than a quarter. So, you know, one out of four. So three out of four are not doing it. Three out of four, 25 to 34-year-olds. So less than a quarter of them live outside of their parental home, work, are married, and have children.
1: Wow.
0: So one out of four 25 to 34-year-olds live outside their parents' house, have a job, married, and are raising kids.
1: The other three are...
0: Three

0: out of four are home and unemployed and not in a relationship.
1: Yeah. Yeah, that's a bit terrifying.
0: I didn't want to be the only one carrying that around every day. y'all, we need to get out of the house.
1: Exactly.
0: You know, just we need you to just go meet people. Go spend time with somebody. Go.
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1: I'm wide awake and I'm dreaming. But I'll never fall in love, baby, just in case. 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
1: Morgan Wallen is up for Artist of the Year at the upcoming 2026 MTV Video Music Awards.
2: Wow, there you go.
1: He's up for the Artist of the Year against Madonna and Sabrina Carpenter.
2: Wow.
1: Now, Ella Langley is up against Madonna and Sabrina Carpenter for Song of the Year with Jews in Texas. And newcomer Stella Lefty is up for Best New Artist. Again, these are the MTV Video Music Awards.
2: Okay, so Madonna against Ella Langley.
1: Sabrina Carpenter. And, yeah.
2: Ay, ay, ay. Come on. Again, Madonna hasn't been relevant in decades.
1: And neither has MTV.
2: Well, fair.
1: So they're built for each other. I think that's why. I think that's why MTV nominated Madonna.
2: Yeah, you know, probably
1: because that was the last time that they that was the height of their powers. Was wow. Madonna?
2: Yep.
1: They were never bigger than when Madonna was changing the landscape. Madonna, and then you know, Shania Twain. Shania Twain changed the landscape. She was, in my opinion, she was the first influencer on how it all came about. Do you know CMT? CMD did not play the video for What Made You Say That because they thought it was just too racy. Now, you should go watch the video for What Made You Say That.
2: Will we long for those days?
1: Oh, my gosh. You'll just sit back and even then, back in those days, you would have sat back and said, really?
2: Wow.
1: Really? This is what you're throwing the fit about? Right here. This one here is what you're throwing the fit about. Charlie Crockett is clearing the air about why he decided to fire controversial indie rockers Twin from two shows last month.
2: Mm-hmm.
1: Crockett posted that Twin Temple, is what they call themselves, made some production requests that couldn't be accommodated. That prompted him to take a harder look at what their stage performance entailed. He said he thought about it for a couple of days and decided to cut them loose. Remember, they're the Satanists.
2: Right, right.
1: You know?
2: Yeah.
1: And it's like, Charlie, just don't explain anymore.
2: Yeah. Just move on. You did what you did.
1: You did it fine when you did it when you, hey, I looked at them and found out they weren't my kind of tea.
2: Right.
1: It's my opening act. And be done.
2: Yeah.
1: And never mention it.

0: again. Just let it go and be done.
1: People get fired all the time.
0: Yeah. And Miranda Lambert gearing up for the October 2nd release of her new album, Crisco. She's going to celebrate with a special concert, Miranda Lambert, One Night Only in Nashville, October 1st.
1: Wow.
0: She will do the new Nashville music venue, The Truth, and she'll be backed by a 12-piece string section.
1: What? Miranda, what songs is that going to fit on? Although I haven't heard the Crisco album, so I don't know.
0: Yeah.
1: Wow.
0: I just want to hear Little Red Wagon with violins and a cello.
1: My dog does treats.
0: My dog does treats.
1: No, I don't think that's the way that's going to go. I'm just going to put it out there.
0: You can't hang with this backyard swagger. Hi, there you go. That is Once Around the Country.
1: Brought to you by Original Joe's, 301 South First Street in downtown San Jose. Great Italian food and a lot of

0: was done for.
1: Max McNown and Done For on your Tuesday morning. And yeah, the old Rogers cable in Canada got done for. Edmonton couple lost their home in a fast-moving wildfire. Then when the guy told his wife, listen, we have to cancel stuff, so let's cancel the internet because we have no home for the internet and the cable. Well, that's when the internet company sat back and said, oh, well, it's $660 to cancel. or you can keep going for $10 a month.
2: Oh. After they lost their home in a while.
1: So what the folks did is they they contacted the TVs and radio stations in Canada. And then all of a sudden, the cable company goes, oh, we're sorry. This was administrative error. We're sorry. Of course we'll cancel it. No fee, of course. No. You were counting on nobody would make a noise.
2: Yep. And that they would be stuck with it.
1: You know, and this is how you get people who want to take over companies, the government take over companies.
2: Yeah, exactly.
1: This is how you give them fire.
2: Yep.
1: Now you give them fuel for their fire when you do stuff like that.
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South of Sanity, Zach Top on San Jose's legendary hot country, KRTY.com. I'm Michael Moore. Good morning. It's a Tuesday. We made it. You made it. I made it through the Monday. A little rough, but we got through it. And all we can say is we're looking forward to another weekend, a long weekend ahead. Yes, Labor Day coming up right around the corner. It's Justin Moore on KRTY.com.

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Zach, John Keane, get to drinking on KOTY. I'm taking care of that right now with my cold brew. I'm getting caffeinated. Hope you're doing good on this Tuesday. Hey, Jason Aldean. He is partnering up with a company called True Timber to debut a new camouflage and outdoor apparel line called 10 Stone. It'll be available at select Walmarts within the next month or so. Yeah, just in time for the holidays. A little camouflage look from Jason. Here he is now on KOTY.com.

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We do it on our HomePod, I do it on Apple Music, and I do it right off the website.

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I'm sure that venues that have Morgan Wallen perform at them are very happy. Apparently, Morgan Wallen concerts sells a lot of alcoholic beverages. Just the other month in South Carolina, apparently the venue made about $2.1 million in net revenue from alcohol, food, and beverage sales. That's a lot of money. It's reported that 135,931 alcoholic beverages were sold, at the South Carolina concert. They say wherever Morgan Wallen goes, there's a lot of drinkers that follow him. There's Morgan now, one thing at a time on KOTY.com.

Well, we've got a lot of great shows still remaining before 2027 arrives. Dan and Shay coming to the Shoreline. We just had Luke Bryan last week. And coming up in just a few more weeks at the Shoreline, Riley Green. Speaking of Luke Bryan, here he is with Do I on KRTY.com. Baby,

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in Madison coming up on the 5th of September. It's going to take place at the Library Mall at the college, and it'll be students only with the block party that'll kick off the whole event around 6 o'clock in the evening, and then Kane Brown hitting the stage around 8:30 Eastern Time. Now, the concert will be live streamed simultaneously on the Amazon Music app, Twitch, Prime Video, and Fire TV if you're interested. I'm Michael Moore, and this is Sam Hunt.

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and giving back. You have a lot of good options for your time and treasure, but I'd love to talk to you about the Boys and Girls. It's proven that the true path to happiness is volunteering and giving back. You have a lot of good options for your time and treasure, but I'd love to talk to you about the Boys and Girls Club of Silicon Valley. You ever wonder what they're trying to do? It's this: provide a world-class experience that assures success is within reach of every young person who walks through their doors, with all members on track to graduate high school with a plan for the future. They also instill good character and citizenship and teach them the benefits of a healthy lifestyle. Some of the comments of kids who've had the club be a part of their lives: they gave me hope and showed me opportunities. They believed in me when no one else did. They showed me I am not a prisoner of my circumstances. 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
1: Hey, you've got us all the time. 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

Ella Langley, Loving Life again on KRTY.com. Well, you football fans, you're going to be loving it next week. The NFL season kicks off on the 9th. That's a Wednesday. Seattle Seahawks hosting the New England Patriots. And yes, I'm sure you're ready for football season now that the start of the football season is getting underway. 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

0: All right, no excuses now. You got us wherever you go. Around the city, around the valley, around the state, around the country, around the world.
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1: Hi, I'm Barbie McCaslin. I'm from San Jose, California. We've been doing the KRTY Songwriters from the beginning. We love it. We're season pass holders. 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

0: and IKRTY every morning. It wakes me up, it gets me ready, gets me out of the house, it gets me charged up for my day.
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Just another love song, Haley and Michaels on KRTY.com. I'm Michael Moore. Second day back from vacation. Yesterday was a little rough, had that jet lag take effect in the afternoon, had to take a little nap, but I'm doing much better today. Hopefully you're doing good on this Tuesday. Maybe you got a lunch coma, you know, those lunch food comas where you just eat too much at lunch, and now you're feeling a little groggy. Well, that's okay. It's normal. All right? Take a nap. The boss isn't looking. Okay, maybe he is. Don't take that nap. Here is Taylor Swift, I Knew It, I Knew You on KRTY.

Monica in South City wanted me to play this one for her. I wonder why. So here you go. Carrie Underwood, Before He Cheats on KOTY.com. Hopefully you're doing good, Monica. And hopefully

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Jelly Roll is hosting another three nights of the Jimmy Kimmel Live Show. He hosted last night. He was pretty awesome from what I heard. I haven't seen the opening monologue yet, but I'll have to check it out a little bit later. And yeah, it'll be interesting to see how the ratings do with Jelly hosting. Here he is with Laya on KRTY.

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0: His name is Cole Goodwin, and that is Howdy Do You Come Here Often Sad Day in Country Music. Legend is thrown around a lot, but truly the legend it is Dolly Parton. We'll talk about it throughout the day. Dolly Parton passed away today at the age of 80. I'm sure this will be letting him in anyway from Blake Shelton. I am sure she's already there.
1: Hey.

the latest from Jason Aldean anytime soon. Dolly Parton passed away today at age 80. Up next, well, a little 9 to 5.

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Recovery is what we do at the legendary KRTY, and Adam Doliak, Broken Record, no exception to that. New music from him, big ol' hit you won't hear a lot of other places, Ashley Cook, Baby Blues.

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Lainey Wilson, the latest from her phone, keys, wallet. Little John Mayer guitar work there on that song. Sam Hunt, song written by our buddy Jerry Flowers. He will be here 2 weeks from Thursday and Friday, September. Song and Wine, don't miss out on the fun for that. 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

0: Want my horse back.
1: Cody Johnson, I just want my horse back. Legendary KRTY. Lost the legend. Legend thrown around a lot, but the Dolly Parton legend is real. Lost her today at age of 80. We'll have some Dolly Parton songs this afternoon. This is Shaboozy and Kalani. Dolly Parton would have been very proud of that diversity in country music with Shaboozy and an excellent fan of Kalani. It's called Bullets and Blades.

Megan Maroney and Taste of Your Own Medicine. Legendary KRTY Nate in the afternoon. Sad day in country music. Dolly Parton has passed at age of 80. This was a Brad Paisley song where she was in the chorus and in the second verse. It's called When I Get Where I'm Going, a song written by one of our songwriters.

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His name is Corey Kent, and that is his latest single on the country charts, Empty Words. 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

is Jamie. I listen to KRTY all day at work. 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

George Burge, Luke Bryan, riding right to the top of the country charts. Up next, Blake Shelton. Stay country or die trying. Legendary KRTY Tuesday afternoon. Me, Nate. Sad day. Dolly Parton, a legend, has passed away at 80.

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Taylor Swift, I knew it. I knew you. I know Taylor got to spend a lot of time with Dolly Parton. She was a special mentor to her. The word legend is often overused, not in the case of Dolly Parton. Dolly Parton was a true legend and influenced so many of today's big stars in Nashville, Taylor Swift being one of them. This guy's name is Mac Geiger. It's his first single on the country charts. It's called String 5.

His name is Jacob Hackworth, and that, of course, is what took you so long to say goodbye. All of our flashback features this hour and all afternoon today, Dolly Parton. This one was a big old hit. It's called Here You Come Again. Dolly Parton passed away at the age of 80 today, a true legend. Lucky enough to meet her on a couple of different occasions, just a true and pure

0: Scotty McCreary, who fish that is Bottle Rockets, legendary KRTY, Nate in the Afternoon, Thomas Rhett up next with What's Your Country Song, a song written by Parker Welling. She will be part of the KRTY Ryder Cup Golf Tournament and Songwriters in October 1st and 2nd. 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

The latest from Coe Wetzel, featuring, of course, Ella Langley and Jaded. Luke Combs hung out earlier yesterday with our buddy Ray Fulcher. Ray Fulcher shaved his beard for the good of the Aubrey Brown Foundation. So exciting event yesterday. Travis Denning, Ray Fulcher, and Curtis Brown all shaved to raise over $20,000 for those two, and Curtis $100,000 for the Aubrey Brown Club. This is Rethink Some Things, Luke Combs.

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had the chance to hang out with Bradley Gilbert a couple weeks ago, and I said, dude, you know, the KRTY doesn't play songs with a lot of damns in it. He goes, oh, we got an edit, and that's the edit. It's called Good Dang. Very excited about that. Very excited about Ella Langley. Song written by Devin Dawson. He told you the story in the August Songwriters. Don't miss September Songwriters. Couple weeks, September 10th and 11th, Carnival Winery. The 12 best days of summer continue.

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1: Science has proven that the true path to happiness is volunteering and giving back. You have a lot of good options for your time and treasure, but I'd love to talk to you about the Boys and Girls Club of Silicon Valley. You ever wonder what they're trying to do? It's this: provide a world-class experience that assures success is within reach of every young person who walks through their doors, with all members on track to graduate high school with a plan for the future. They also instill good character and citizenship and teach them the benefits of a healthy lifestyle. Some of the comments of kids who've had the club be a part of their lives: they gave me hope and showed me opportunities. They believed in me when no one else did. They showed me I am not a prisoner of my circumstances. Join us.